played on every modern lightweight pickup. The stereo sound of

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I ain't got no cigarettes, but 2 hours of pushing broom buys. Douglas Quintet is back. We'd like to thank all of our beautiful friends all over the country for all the beautiful vibrations. We love you.

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1: 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I'm trying to reach Flight Commander P.R. Johnson's on Mars Flight 247.
0: Very well. 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

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We may lose this battle.

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I trained to be a teacher, but I couldn't find the work. I just wasn't cut out. I had some time to burn. 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